oversized t-shirt. 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Everything is too big on him. He's looking like, I don't know. What do you do for a living? He's a garbage man. Yeah!